Okay, good morning. Once again, a privilege again to preach the Word of God this morning to this station, Radio John 98.5. Again, my name is Patbon Jimenez. I'm one of a Bible student of Berean Bible Baptist Church. I'm not a pastor. I'm one of Bible student of Berean Bible Baptist Church. Okay, once again, greeting you a blessed morning, everyone. To all Berean Bible Baptist Church members, to our local, abroad, foreign missionaries, good morning sa inyo tanan. To our senior pastor, Pastor Janel Vergara Nimenyo, good morning sa inyo nga tanan. Okay, sa sining aga, privilege naman kita nga makapreach kita sang pulong sang Ginoo. 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I hope and I pray nga this word matouch kita, nga ma-remind naman kita sa iya nga pulong. Okay, hindi kita magdugay. Let us open our Bible in the book of Jeremiah chapter 33 verse 3. Siling direk, call unto me and I will answer thee and show thee great and mighty things which thou knowest not. Call unto me and I will answer thee and show the great and mighty things which thou knowest not. Let us bow our head, close our eyes, let us pray to our most gracious and heavenly Father, Lord God. Nagapasalamat kami Ginoo sa sininga aga. Salamat Lord God sang privilege once again to preach your word this morning. Lord God, forgive us our sins. Ikaw magpakamaayo, ikaw hatag Lord God sang balaan mong espiritu nga ang imo pulong makabati ang imo katawan Lord God, imo nga pinalangga nga mga tao nga makabati sila nga ma-remind sila Lord God si mga pulong kung ano ka nami. Lord Jesus, yes, sa sining nga kalibutan, hindi na rin Ginoo, sining nga kalibutan, garabi ng kalatabo, pero we know and we trust nga ara kagyapon. Yes, we know nga lapit ka na lang magbalik. Lord Jesus, sa sining nga aga, we can do nothing without you. We love you, we honor you, bless ang Berean Bible Baptist Church, bless our senior pastor and his family. We love you, Lord God, in Jesus' name we pray. Amen. Okay, this morning, our title this morning, when you pray, never give up. When you pray, never give up. Siling sang pulong sang Ginoo, call unto me and I will answer thee and show thee great and mighty things which thou knowest not. This world nagakalatabo subong sa aton nya kalibutan, hindi na tsakto. Our government nagakagamuna. And not our government, the phenomenon. Ang linog bisan diin na lang. 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Last night, nag-atake man ang linog diri sa Negros. 4.9. That's why salamat sa Ginoo sa iyang protection. Salamat sa Ginoo sa iyang guidance. Kag yes, sa iban man yung mga lugar subong nag-aagom sang linog, praying kami sa inyo sa inyong mga needs nga ang Ginoo mag-provide, nga may gamiton siya nga tao to provide your needs. Okay, this morning, a simple message nga ang mahimo talanggit sa sining nga mga days is to pray. That's why, when you pray, never give up. Like Daniel, he prayed 3 times a day. Even though ihaboy na siya, ihulog siya sa lion's den, but he never give up. He prayed.
always. That's why God sent His angel. Naging kipot ang ba-ba sa mga lions. Kag si Daniel na protectionan. And the God of Daniel, same man sa God natun subong nga gina-worship. Nga kaya kita protectionan, kaya ya ihatag tanan nga aton mga needs kung magsalig lang kita sa iya. That's why never give up when you pray. I hope to continue of the importance of persistent in prayer. I want you to see that God is greatly glorified when we continue in prayer over a long period of time. I want us to understand that we ought not to give up when we pray. It is good and important that we not give up. God is greatly glorified. That God is greatly glorified when we do not give up. Does it mean that if I ask over and over again, I lacked faith in God's asking? If I thank Him and wait, does that mean I am not praying unceasingly? That's why my ministry, ang Berean Bible Baptist Church, prayer, nightly prayer meeting. Subong ari na kami sa 8 years and 206 night of prayers by God's grace. Naga-continue. 8 years and 206 night of prayer. Why? Because we believe nga ang amon Dios maga-provide. And we believe nga ang amon Dios magasabat sang amon prayer. Kag nagsabat gin man? Yes. A lot of answered prayer ngang Ginoo nagsabat. A lot of answered prayer. That's why sa 8 years ni damo-damo na ang Ginoo nagsabat sa mga pangamuyo namon. And I hope and I pray this morning nga ang Dios nga ginasimba naton subong same man sa Dios mo. Nga kaya ya ka proteksyonan, kaya ya i-provide ang imong need, kaya ya ihatag kung anuman ang gusto ya para sa imo. As a Christian, iya lang man will ang aton ginatuman. Wala man kita. That's why hindi lang magdali. Hulat lang sang iya perfect timing. Kag when you pray, never give up lang. Because we believe in the book of Jeremiah chapter 33 verse 3, call unto me and I will answer thee and show thee great and mighty things which thou knowest not. In the book of Luke chapter 1 verse 37, for with God, nothing impossible. I have 3 things this morning. Number 1, I keep asking God. In the book of Ephesians chapter 1 verse 17, that the God of our Lord Jesus Christ, the Father of glory, may give unto you the spirit of wisdom and revelation in the knowledge of Him. When Paul prayed for the Ephesians, he prayed the same request over and over again that they would know God better. Sometimes I hear it said that since God knows everything we say before we say it, or nahibaluan na sang Dios ang aton ihambal antes pa kita makahambal. And everything we think before we think it, nahibaluan na sang Dios
sa tanan naton nga ginabuhat antes pa naton ini nauna-unaan. We do not pray to inform God of anything. We know, or He knows what He are thinking long before we voice or prayed to Him. Kabalo na ang Diyos. 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But if He knows all, here's the question, why we pray at all? Nga akinanlan pa naton mga muyo. The simple answer is one you have heard before. He is God and we are not. We pray to express our total dependence of life. As we continue to pray for the same thing, for our loved ones, our job, our school, over and over again, the glory, desires of the heart grow stronger, and we are reminded that every day we must be 100% dependent on Him. Wala na sang iban pa. Sa iya lang. Hello? That every day we must be 100% dependent on Him. Because in the book of Psalm chapter, in the book of Psalm 139 verse 4, "For there is not a word in my tongue, but law, O Lord, thou knowest it all together." Siling ina ni David. That's why this morning, keep on praying. Never stop praying. If your prayer is echo back, or though seems nga na think mo nga duwala nag-answer, always remember again and again, God is working in your life. Ara lang ang Ginoo always ay motupad. Hindi pag set aside, hindi pag i-neglect, nga sometimes nagasiling ka as human as we are, magasiling ka nga dukadugay mag-work ang Ginoo sa imong kabuhi. 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Never stop praying. Never give up. When you pray, never stop. Butang lang ang imong faith. Yes, as human as we are, ma-feel naton ang ginatawag nga kaluya. But today's reminder, kapila ko na ni ginsulit, choose faith over fear always. Choose faith over fear always, because fear lives in the what ifs. What if I fail? What if I'm not enough? What if this doesn't work out? Fear keeps stuck in the question that never moves you. Hello? Never moves you forward. Kung ano man ang gusto mo, kung ano man ang gusto mo nga i-handom sa imong kabuhi, or ang handom sa Ginoo sa imong kabuhi, masta kita because of fear. Because we lack of faith. It convinces you to pause, to doubt, to wait until everything feels safe and certain, nga mag-abot sa time nga okay na lang ang tanan. Why? Because of fear. Faith, here's the faith. Faith is different.
Faith lives in the even if I fail, I will keep going. Even if it's hard, I will trust God. Even if I can't see the full picture yet, I will take the next step anyway. Faith doesn't need all the answer before it moves. It just need trust. It just need trust. That's why choosing faith doesn't mean you are not afraid. It means you decide not to let fear be the voice that leads you. It means showing up when it's uncomfortable, trusting God when the outcome is unclear, and believing that He's working even when nothing seems to be changing. That's faith. That's faith. Amuna ang pagtuo. That's why always choose faith over fear, because fear stops you, but faith pushes you forward. And when you walk by faith, God aligns what needs to fall into a place in His time, not yours. For we live by faith and not by sight. So today, remind you, today's reminder, so today, choose faith, choose trust, choose obedience over anxiety always. Fear is what if, faith is even if. That's why Berean Bible Baptist Church, or our senior pastor, Pastor Janelle, he is a big faith. Because he know nga ang iya Dios maga-provide sang amon mga need, sang iya nga needs. And na-fail ang iya nga Dios, wala. Ang Ginoo nag-provide because of faith. Because of faith. Okay? Number one, I keep asking God. Number two, God knows what you need before you ask Him. In the book of Matthew chapter 6 verse 8, be not ye therefore like unto them, for your Father knoweth what things ye have need of before ye ask Him. That means we don't have to impress God or use big words we don't have to worry about. Getting all the details correct. Since God knows through the thought, since God knows through and through, He knows our needs better than we do. He knew your needs before you bowed your head. The Bible tells us that He numbers the stars in the sky, the sand on the seashore, and the hairs on your head. He even calls the star by name. Amo na ang Dios nga ginasimba naton subong. He knows everything. How much more sa aton panginanlanon? How much more sa burden niya ginadala mo subong? That's why always focus lang, isintro lang ang una-una mo, isintro lang ang pananawon mo sa Diyos. Why? Ang Ginoo lang na bahala. Because in the book of Psalm chapter 177 verse 147 verse 4, He telleth the number of the stars.
He called them all by their names. He talleth by all by the names. He knows the names of all people sa sininga kalibutan. People who call planet Earth home. But even beyond that, He knows the names of everyone who has ever lived and everyone yet no be born. Bisan ara pa ka sa tiyan, ara pa lang sa tiyan, He knows. He knows. Like Samuel. He knows. If God knows all that, and it's not even a strain for Him, do you think He going to be surprised that you're worried about your finances? Hindi iya kaya ma-provide? Hello? Kikabalo tagali nga ang Ginoo, kabalo na sing tanan, how much more ang worries mo subong? How much more ang mga problema mo na encounter subong? Or mga finances mo? Kabalo na ang Ginoo. He knows your thoughts before you think Him. Your words before you speak them. So, pour out your heart to the Lord. Nothing you say will surprise Him. Pour out your heart to the Lord. Nothing you say will surprise Him. That's why choose faith over fear. Para hindi kita mag-stuck. Para hindi kita mag-stuck. Choose faith over fear. Number one, when you pray, never give up. Number one, I keep asking God. I keep asking God. Number two, God knows what you need before you ask Him. Kag number three, the last, keep on praying and never give up. Keep on praying and never give up. In the book of Luke, chapter 18, verse 1, siling diri sa last sentence, that man ought always to pray and not faint. Persistent prayer honors God because it expresses our complete dependence on Him. We all know from the personal experience that not all our prayers are answered. The first time our pray them, sometimes we receive immediate answer. But often we must wait days or either weeks or either months. Not also months, but a year. Because the answer comes, consistency in prayer builds strength and keep your faith steady. Even when you don't see immediate answer, God is still at work. Ang Ginoo nagagiyo. Even we don't see nga ara siya makita, hindi ta siya makita, but we believe nga ang Ginoo nagagiyo. Hello? That's why still persistent and keep believing, because breakthrough can come in ways and a moment you don't expect. Hello? But we know
in waiting, it's hard. It's not easy. Yes? It's hard. It's not easy. And if ara kapasubong sa ginatawag nga waiting, imo nga kontra ang imo kaugalingon. Imo nga kontra ang imo nga thoughts. Imo nga kontra ang what if. Because we lacked of faith. Amo nang real. Because we lacked of faith. Hadlok kita mag-risk. Amo ginada ang prangka nga story. That's why siling sampulong sang Ginoo, stay persistent and keep believing, because breaking through can come in ways and moment you don't expect. Kasi ling gani sa book, sa aton nga context, in the book of Jeremiah chapter 33 verse 3, call on to me and I will answer thee and show the great and mighty things which thou knowest not. But we know, because you are supposed to ask God for help. Don't carry in all by yourself. Let God in sa imong kabuhi. He is more than able. He is fighting for you. Hello? Hindi pag-angko na, yes, kung ara ka subong sa struggle, kung ara ka subong sa kabudlayan, mga kauturan, always remind, always the word of God remind us that ang Ginoo ara always. Don't God is set aside sa imong kabuhi. Always i-center, always i-put God first in your life, that one day mabalaan mo kung ano katutom ang Ginoo nga ginaserve mo subong. Because let God in your life, He is more than able, He is fighting for you. Hello? Even ara pa sa job, even ang job mo subong, ara ka sa struggle. In your business, ara ka sa struggle. Ang business mo, ara subong sa struggle. Never give up when you pray. Or when you pray, never give up. Kag always focus lang sa Ginoo. Always lang i-center sa Ginoo. Tanan ina i-align sa Ginoo. Kag siling diri, because breaking thoughts can come in a ways and moments you don't expect. Can come in a ways in the moments you don't expect. Amo na ang Ginoo. Hindi lang nga makuha mo na tanan, kundi may mga agyan kagid nga amo sina. And our conclusion, in the end, God always does not His part, does His part, making the impossible possible. God is never late, never lacking, and never unsure. What seems impossible to us is already within His power. While we wrestle with doubt, He works with certainty. While we see limits, He moves without them. God doesn't ask us to figure everything out. He asks us to trust Him through it. Hello?
Not every battle requires your effort. Some requires your trust. When you start forcing outcomes and let God takes over, you witness a kind of victory that only He can secure. Because in the book of Exodus, chapter 14, verse 14, as we close, the Lord shall fight for you, and ye shall hold your peace. That's why this morning, when you pray, never give up. When you pray, keep asking the Lord. When you pray, keep on praying and never give up. Because we know that our God we serve, that my God we serve this morning, is the God nga naga-answered sang amon nga prayers. Is the God nga nagasabat kag nagagiyo always sa aton nga kabuhi. That's why ang ginaserve bla nga Ginoo subong, like Ginoo na bla ni Daniel, Ginoo na bla ni Jonah, Ginoo na bla ni Moses, Ginoo na bla ni David, Ginoo na bla ni Abraham. That's why this morning, always focus to God, always center your faith sa Ginoo. Hindi pag-ilet ang fear nga mastak kita, kundi patubua ang faith sa aton kaugalingon. Basta tandaan naton, always put God first. Always i-center ang tanan mga plano sa Ginoo. Because silingga in the book of Jeremiah chapter 3 verse 3, once magtawag kita sa iya, I will answer thee, siya magasabat, and shoot the great and mighty things which thou knowest not. Bow down our head, close our eyes. This morning, sa atong tigpalamati, to our Facebook live viewers, to our Radio Jan 98.5 live viewers, pinakanami nga kabuhi, once isenter ta sa Ginoo, pero pinakanami, once isurrender ta ang aton kabuhi sa iya. 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
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Amen.
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Amen and amen. Okay, again. Again and again. Sa aton Facebook Live viewers, mayong aga sa inyong atanan. Good morning. 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Sa naga-watching, Jessica, Munina Salentes, good morning. Manong John James, good morning. Pastor Paul Bardumar, good morning. Praying man to sa imong mission, sa imong mission field. 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To our Berrian Babo Baptist Church members here in Binalbagan, mayong aga sa inyong atanan. 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Again, my name is Pat Bonimenez. I'm one of a Bible student at Berrian Babo Baptist Church. I'm not a pastor. One of a Bible student of Berrian Babo Baptist Church. 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
0: The toy box!
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0: It's

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our Father in heaven. We thank thee for this another wonderful day that you have given us. Thank you for the blessings you showered upon us. We are grateful for thy love and care, and for every guidance and protection in our daily life. Bless us, Father, that we may become stronger in facing challenges and difficulties in our life. 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We humbly pray for this, in the name of Jesus Christ. Amen.

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